0: rumors spreading round. United takes his time. Right to check outside the game.
1: If you know what I'm talking about,
0: just let me know if you wanna go to that whole mile on the range. They got a lot of nice girls.

and stop the spirits when I need you. This life is more than just a read-through. All

do what they told you. Now you do what they told you. Now you do what they told you. Now you do what they told you.